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I said, are you gonna be my girl? It's a 1, 2, 3, take my hand and come with me, because you look so fine that I really wanna make you mine. I said, you look so fine that I really wanna make you mine. 4, 5, 6, come on and get your kicks. Now you don't need

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Yeah, it's not legal yet, so never mind. We just drank. Give me a gummy, though. Those are legit.

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You want to be funny enough to entertain. 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

0: Z-Rock 103.3, Kryptonite from Three Doors Down. Minnesota Twins, of course, up against the Baltimore Orioles again last night, and it did not go their way. 5-2 was the final score in that loss. Now, the Twins are underway right now, as a matter of fact. Game started at 12:40, so you can probably still catch the end of the game. But tomorrow night, they start a three-game homestand against the Phillies, and that'll get underway at 6:30. 30-minute Rock Binge kicking off next with Skinner, Z-Rock 103.3.
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How would you like to win a pair of tickets to see Black Label Society at the Ledge coming up next month? 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

0: the 11. So after I yelling and screaming and telling him why he wasn't coming on Friday 11.
1: Z-Rock 103.3, it's Miles Riker working with you on a Wednesday afternoon. Keep it going, man. The weekend's almost here. Here's the Red Hot Chili Peppers.

Z Rock 1033, it's Miles Riker. I have discovered that I have a new fear. It's called poisonous or venomous snakes. I'll give you more details after Green Day.

0: 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Well, I learned something about myself that hasn't come up for a long time. I hate snakes, especially venomous snakes. I used to play with gardener snakes all the time when I was a kid, but recently I have been wanting to go turkey hunting down in Kansas, only to find out that they have some venomous snakes. Well, here's a story that really kind of freaked me out. A high school football player in Arkansas unknowingly wore a helmet concealing a venomous cottonmouth snake during practice for more than an hour. A 2-foot snake had coiled itself inside the helmet's padding, going undetected when the teen suited up. He eventually complained to coaches about discomfort, leading to the startling discovery. Miraculously, the player was not bitten. Unbelievable. That's why I don't go down into, you know, the southeastern part of the state of Minnesota, because yes, we do have venomous snakes. Ugh. All right, I'm maintaining now. 30-minute Rock Binge, kick it off next with Weezer, Z-Rock 103.3.
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0: 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So the Minnesota Lynx, they're back on the court tonight, even though, hey, they have clinched a playoff berth. They have a lot of regular season games left. However, it's a late start time tonight at 9 o'clock, and you can watch it on the Victory Plus app. They'll be up against the Portland Fire. 30-minute rock binge next with the Steve Miller Band kicking things off. 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

0: Z-Rock 103.3, too much time on my hands from Styx. Yep, the Minnesota Vikings have their first preseason game coming up on Saturday. That'll be a noon start time, noon. They'll be on the road against the New York Giants. And in case you haven't heard, they have chosen Kyler Murray as the starting quarterback for the Minnesota Vikings. Probably will not be playing this weekend. The Who coming up next, Z-Rock 103.3.
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Thanks to Bradshaw and Bryant.

Look at that mama, she got it sticking in the cameraman. We could have some. And he's up there. What's that? Hawaiian noises. He's banging on the bongos like a

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